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5: Overnight will be cloudy, warm, and humid with a low of 66. Monday is expected to be warmer with considerable cloudiness and a high of 80. Monday night will be clear to partly cloudy with a low of 57. Tuesday will be mostly cloudy with a passing shower or two and a high of 79. Moving on to Wednesday, expected to be partly sunny with a couple of showers and a high of 78. For Blueberry Broadcasting, I'm AccuWeather meteorologist Jason Catarino.

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0: on the Hammond Lumber Company Weather Desk.
1: Overnight will be cloudy, warm, and humid with a low of 66. Monday is expected to be warmer with considerable cloudiness and a high of 80. Monday night will be clear to partly cloudy with a low of 57. Tuesday will be mostly cloudy with a passing shower or two and a high of 79. Moving on to Wednesday, expected to be partly sunny with a couple of showers and a high of 78. For Blueberry Broadcasting, I'm AccuWeather meteorologist Jason Catarina.

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3: Overnight will be cloudy, warm, and humid with a low of 66. Monday is expected to be warmer with considerable cloudiness and a high of 80. Monday night will be clear to partly cloudy with a low of 57. Tuesday will be mostly cloudy with a passing shower or two and a high of 79. Moving on to Wednesday, expected to be partly sunny with a couple of showers and a high of 78. For Blueberry Broadcasting, I'm AccuWeather meteorologist Jason Catarina.

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6: Overnight will be cloudy, warm, and humid with a low of 66. Monday is expected to be warmer with considerable cloudiness and a high of 80. Monday night will be clear to partly cloudy with a low of 57. Tuesday will be mostly cloudy with a passing shower or two and a high of 79. Moving on to Wednesday, expected to be partly sunny with a couple of showers and a high of 78. For Blueberry Broadcasting, I'm AccuWeather meteorologist Jason Catarina.

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1: From the Hammond Lumber Company Weather Desk.
5: Overnight will be cloudy, warm, and humid with a low of 66. Monday is expected to be warmer with considerable cloudiness and a high of 80. Monday night will be clear to partly cloudy with a low of 57. Tuesday will be mostly cloudy with a passing shower or two and a high of 79. Moving on to Wednesday, expected to be partly sunny with a couple of showers and a high of 78. For Blueberry Broadcasting, I'm AccuWeather meteorologist Jason Catarino.

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4: From the Hammond Lumber Company Weather Desk.
5: Overnight will be cloudy, warm, and humid with a low of 66. Monday is expected to be warmer with considerable cloudiness and a high of 80. Monday night will be clear to partly cloudy with a low of 57. Tuesday will be mostly cloudy with a passing shower or two and a high of 79. Moving on to Wednesday, expected to be partly sunny with a couple of showers and a high of 78. For Blueberry Broadcasting, I'm AccuWeather meteorologist Jason Catarina.

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8: From the Hammond Lumber Company Weather Desk.
9: Overnight will be cloudy, warm, and humid with a low of 66. Monday is expected to be warmer with considerable cloudiness and a high of 80. Monday night will be clear to partly cloudy with a low of 57. Tuesday will be mostly cloudy with a passing shower or two and a high of 79. Moving on to Wednesday, expected to be partly sunny with a couple of showers and a high of 78. For Blueberry Broadcasting, I'm AccuWeather meteorologist Jason Catarina.

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2: Overnight will be cloudy, warm, and humid with a low of 66. Monday is expected to be warmer with considerable cloudiness and a high of 80. Monday night will be clear to partly cloudy with a low of 57. Tuesday will be mostly cloudy with a passing shower or two and a high of 79. Moving on to Wednesday, expected to be partly sunny with a couple of showers and a high of 78. For Blueberry Broadcasting, I'm AccuWeather meteorologist Jason Catarina.

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9: Bobby Bones.
2: Yeah. You go into a hotel, you see everything in the hotel. Do you think that stuff is yours to take home?
4: No, I mean the little travel stuff, yeah, but not anything else.
2: Nothing else.
4: Nothing else. Yeah, only the...
2: Not all of us feel that way.
4: What are they called? Toiletry type stuff.
2: Yeah, what do you think is yours?
23: It's yours to take. Towels, the toiletries, the pen, the paper, the pad.
2: So you'll take the towels from the bathroom home with you.
23: Yeah.
2: Because you think that's part of the deal.
23: That's part of the deal. They have extra towels. That's why you can ask the maid, can I get extra towels? Because they don't keep track. They're like, yeah, you can take them.
2: But, no, but because they don't keep track doesn't mean it's free for you. There's a difference.
23: I think that's what you're paying for. And I've never taken the robe. I don't know how that works. I've never put on the robe because I'm always like, did other people put that on?
2: You're worried about hygiene?
24: That's interesting.
23: Well, I'm just like, I'm not really into the robe. I've never worn a robe, so it feels weird. I don't know why you'd sit around in a robe, but they look cool, but I've never taken one.
2: So I have a list here of the things people take from hotel rooms, and you tell us if you take them.
23: Go ahead.
2: Number one, they're not saying you can, by the way. This is not things you should take. This is hotels being annoyed with people taking stuff. Number one's towels.
23: Yep, there you go.
24: That is no, they're annoyed by this, Lunchbox.
2: This is just what...
4: Why would you want to... Like, I barely like using them when I'm there, but I just mentally have to trick myself and be like, I bet this towel is brand new and nobody else has wiped it all in their cracks and I...
24: No, they just did.
4: No. Like, that's what I have to do. So why in the world would you want to take those towels home?
2: Same thing with the bathrobe, right? The bathrobe's been cleaned. It's been on the naked body.
24: Yeah, they're naked under there.
4: Yeah, but they wash it.
2: But they're sitting on it. Crack. Goes in the crack.
23: Yeah, it does go in the crack.
4: Probably not as many people are using the robe as the towels are being used for gosh knows what.
2: Whenever you take the towels home, how many do you take?
23: Probably two.
4: Ew.
2: Is your bathroom at home all hotel towels?
24: All white towels.
23: Some, yeah, I mean, it comes and goes. Like, those are the guest towels. Like, if people come stay, you have them in the guest room.
24: What about washcloths? You take those, too?
23: No, I don't take... Why don't I wash...
2: Hey, don't be stupid, dude.
24: Okay.
4: Yeah, don't be ridiculous.
23: I never even thought about the washcloths.
24: They're too small for you.
2: Number two, bathrobes.
23: Huh. See? I guess they are takeable.
2: No, that's not the point of this list. It's not they're takeable. It's what people are taking. There's a difference. Number three, hangers.
23: No... A lot of them have the hangers, and they're not very, like, they're kind of wide and weird, and I don't like their hangers.
2: The thing they do, too, to make sure you don't take them is they make that hanger part really small.
23: Yep.
2: On the pole, so mm-hmm. It won't fit your house. Number four, so it's toiletries, but whenever they put the big bottle in there, in the shower, and they just keep refilling it, not the small ones, but do you ever see, like, the big?
4: Yeah.
2: You're not supposed to take that, but people take that.
24: They're attached to the wall. Those.
4: Well, you take it out of the thing attached to the wall. Wow, people are cheap.
24: Yeah.
2: You take what?
23: I take the small travel size, but I have noticed lately that a lot of hotels are going to the refillable on the wall, really kind of screwing up the game.
2: How do you feel about that?
23: It's a catch-22. I really appreciate it for the environment. Like, it's less waste, but costs me more on the back end.
2: Because you have to buy your own toiletries when you get home.
23: Yeah, well, I use the toiletries, the travel size for the guest bathroom.
2: Like, when so if someone stays at your house, it's just the Ramada?
23: Yeah.
2: In all capacity?
23: Yeah, like we have a glass jar that has all the shampoos in it, all the bars of soap. Like,
2: it has the hotel names on it?
23: Yeah.
2: Number five, blankets?
23: No, I've never taken a blanket. That seems over the line.
2: Okay. Number six, pillows?
23: No, they're not. Hotel pillows aren't very comfortable.
2: Number seven, hair dryers. I don't think that'd be something.
4: Hair dryer.
24: Well, that's stealing.
23: Yeah, that is stealing.
2: That's the line?
23: Yeah. Because that's like taking the telephone out of there.
24: Can't do that.
4: Or the lamp.
23: Yeah, exactly.
2: Eight is pens.
23: Oh, I take those every time.
2: Nine is dishes.
23: I've never stayed anywhere that has dishes.
0: Yeah, like
24: kitchenettes,
0: yeah,
24: suites.
0: Mm-hmm. Yeah. Like a Homewood Suites or something, right, like forks and stuff.
23: I've never had that.
24: That's nice.
0: And then for some reason, remote controls.
23: Yeah, I don't know why you'd take that.
24: Oh, they're universal.
23: Really?
24: Yeah.
23: Didn't know that.
0: Yeah, I guess some are. It's just crazy to me that you take towels. Like your luggage is heavier because of what you get in the hotel.
23: Yeah, and that's why you always ask when you see the maid person going up and down the, oh, can I get a couple extra towels? Boom.
0: I know you said that, but that's not why.
23: No, because you don't want to take dirty ones because you use the ones at the

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5: I'm Paul Wolf. Vice President J.D. Vance will visit Compotech and Brewer today. Vance is scheduled to deliver remarks at the company, which manufactures ballistic panels and shelters developed by the University of Maine. It marks Vance's second visit to Maine in just over 3 months. A New Hampshire man died in a dirt bike crash in Parsonsfield. Wardens say Kevin O'Donnell, 22, lost control on a dusty trail Saturday afternoon and struck a tree. Investigators believe speed contributed to the crash. A 19-year-old Lebanon man is accused of opening fire on another vehicle along Route 202 early Saturday. Police say several rounds struck the vehicle, including one through the driver's door, but no one was hurt. Sanford police later arrested Zachary Shaw, who's being held on $25,000 bail. Two teenagers now face charges in connection with a string of vehicle thefts in Brewer and Orrington. Investigators charged a 15-year-old from Orrington and a 14-year-old from Brewer. Police say all of the stolen vehicles have been recovered and additional charges are expected. And a G&H ambulance carrying a patient crashed on Broadway in Bangor Friday night. Police say people in both vehicles suffered minor injuries and the crash damaged a utility pole. The incident remains under investigation and police say charges are expected.
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5: The Red Sox rallied to beat the Giants 5-4 from Fenway Park on Sunday to sweep the three-game series. Boston opens a three-game road series against the Marlins tonight. Drake May is unlikely to see any game action before the start of the regular season. Head coach Mike Vrabel said after the Patriots' preseason win over the Eagles that he doesn't think they have a very deep team and wants to keep the best players available. And Ryan Blaney cruised to victory lane in the Dollar Tree 301 from New Hampshire Motor Speedway. Your exclusive AccuWeather forecast is next.
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7: Today, expect considerable cloud cover with a high temperature of 79. Tonight will be clear to partly cloudy with a low of 59. Tomorrow, anticipate mostly cloudy skies with a chance of a shower in the afternoon, reaching a high of 79. Wednesday will be partly sunny with a few showers and a high of 81. Thursday will also be partly sunny with a high of 81. For Blueberry Broadcasting, I'm AccuWeather meteorologist Jason Caterina.
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11: Tell me something good.
8: Massive smoke and then massive fire. It was a 5-alarm fire. I think that's the highest, right?
12: Yeah, that's the highest.
8: Man, I watch this guy on TikTok. He does like parodies of dating a firefighter. Have you guys ever seen these?
12: No.
13: Nope.
8: And he goes, oh, I can't believe you're here with me. You're dating the firefighter. Yeah, it's hard for me because everybody wants my autographs and pictures. And obviously, I think he's a firefighter, but he's making fun of other firefighters, like always bragging about how they're firefighters. Like, don't let my ink get in the way. It's just me showing how strong I am. I'm just here with the axe anytime anybody needs anything. Yeah, I'm tough to love. It's just a firefighter always on call. It's so funny. And I don't know why I'm the firefighter algorithm.
12: That's weird.
8: But it's so funny. So, but big shout out to firefighters because they jumped in.

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0: I'm Paul Wolf. Vice President J.D. Vance is returning to Maine today for a visit to Brewer. Vance will speak at CompoTech, a manufacturer of ballistic panels and shelters developed at the University of Maine. The company is also a finalist in a national competition created by the U.S. Small Business Administration, offering up to $1 million. Senator Susan Collins is urging the United States and Canada to return to the negotiating table after new 50% U.S. tariffs took effect on about $20 billion worth of Canadian goods. Collins says the tariffs would raise costs and create uncertainty for Maine businesses and families. Canada plans retaliatory tariffs beginning September 8th. Nearly 4,500 union workers at Bath Iron Works have approved a new 5-year contract. It includes a 17% general wage increase in the first year and 4% raises in each of the next 4 years. The agreement takes effect today. And Kennebunk police are warning about fake parking tickets found on vehicles Saturday. The red tickets direct drivers to scan a QR code to pay a fine, but police say legitimate town parking tickets are yellow. Anyone who received a fake ticket in a public parking area is asked to contact police.
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0: The Red Sox rallied to beat the Giants 5-4 from Fenway Park on Sunday to sweep the 3-game series. Boston opens a 3-game road series against the Marlins tonight. Drake May is unlikely to see any game action before the start of the regular season. Head coach Mike Vrabel said after the Patriots' preseason win over the Eagles that he doesn't think they have a very deep team and wants to keep the best players available. And Ryan Blaney cruised to victory lane in the Dollar Tree 301 from New Hampshire Motor Speedway. Your exclusive AccuWeather forecast is next.
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5: Today, expect considerable cloud cover with a high temperature of 79. Tonight will be clear to partly cloudy with a low of 59. Tomorrow, anticipate mostly cloudy skies with a chance of a shower in the afternoon, reaching a high of 79. Wednesday will be partly sunny with a few showers and a high of 81. Thursday will also be partly sunny with a high of 81. For Blueberry Broadcasting, I'm AccuWeather meteorologist Jason Caterina.
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8: All right, breaking news. So, my daughter, our baby Billy, 5 months old now, and she's been teething for a couple weeks, and God bless anybody who goes through this. And two teeth are all the way out now, and so we've got through that, which means they have 20 teeth total, babies do. So we got to do this. If they come out 2 at a time, 9 more times.
9: Yikes.
8: If they come out 1 at a time, 18 more times.
10: Any chance she could do a foursome?
11: Or all of them at one time?
10: A fiver?
8: Man, that feels like it would hurt, though. I know. I hear you. It feels like it would hurt. The breaking news, though, is, and I didn't think about this, but my wife said, hey, we have to start brushing her 2 teeth now.
10: Oh, yeah. That's so cute.
11: That is cute.
8: We have to brush her 2 teeth. We do it twice.
11: Brush them really well, okay?
8: And it's this little... It's not rubber, but it's some like
11: like a latex or something.
8: Yeah, kind of toothbrush. We put a little toothpaste on it, and we brush her 2 little teeth, and it's hilarious. And she doesn't hate it because mostly she likes still tough. They're new, so she's always like messing with them, and so she's always touching them. So, yeah. Breaking news: we're now brushing baby Billy's teeth.
10: That's so cute.
8: At 5 months old, I'm just so thankful that they, as they say, erupted. Because it is miserable for, I know for her and for us, because she's miserable and crying all the time. And we tried all the things, and I just don't think there's universally something that absolutely fixes it. I think it's just pain that you have to go.

0: All right, we got a game next. What is it, Ray?
1: So I'm going to sing you guys the first line of a 90s country song.
0: Now, you would think that's an easy game.
2: No, and it's not.
0: But it's not because
2: Ray sings it, okay. And he can't sing. Oh,
0: it's not even that he can't sing well. He can't even hit the melody.
2: Right.
0: Okay, give us an example.
1: I'm in a hurry to get things done. Oh, I rush and rush until life is no fun.
0: Okay, are you messing that up on purpose? Because we know the song, but you're not doing that as a bit, right?
1: No.
2: Have you heard the song,
3: hold on,
2: Ray?
3: Hold on.
0: Have you ever heard the song?
1: Definitely. Probably at honky tonks.
0: You know it. You're trying to sing it like you've heard it.
1: Correct.
0: So this is an example, but it'd be like, I'm in a hurry to get things done. Oh, I rush until life's no fun. Right?
2: Yeah, yep. That's how it goes.
0: That was nothing like he's saying.
2: No.
3: What is it?
0: What do you think it is?
3: Man, Neon Moon.
0: No.
2: Is it I'm in a hurry? Alabama?
0: Yeah, it's Alabama.
2: Is that what it's called?
0: There's some parentheses in that somewhere.
4: Oh, parentheses to get things done?
0: Maybe. What is the title of it? I'd say I'm in a hurry.
1: I'm in a hurry and I don't know why.
0: It's parentheses, I don't know why?
1: Correct.
2: Okay. Oh, wow.
0: We don't need the parentheses.
4: Okay, yeah, I got it.
0: Okay. Oh, my gosh. We're going to play this game.
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12: I'm Paul Wolf. Vice President J.D. Vance will visit Compotech and Brewer today. Vance is scheduled to deliver remarks at the company, which manufactures ballistic panels and shelters developed by the University of Maine. It marks Vance's second visit to Maine in just over 3 months. A New Hampshire man died in a dirt bike crash in Parsonsfield. Wardens say Kevin O'Donnell, 22, lost control on a dusty trail Saturday afternoon and struck a tree. Investigators believe speed contributed to the crash. A 19-year-old Lebanon

0: is unlikely to see any game action before the start of the regular season. Head coach Mike Vrabel said after the Patriots' preseason win over the Eagles that he doesn't think they have a very deep team and wants to keep the best players available. And Ryan Blaney cruised to victory lane in the Dollar Tree 301 from New Hampshire Motor Speedway. Your exclusive AccuWeather forecast is next.
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6: Today, expect considerable cloud cover with a high temperature of 79. Tonight will be clear to partly cloudy with a low of 59. Tomorrow, anticipate mostly cloudy skies with a chance of a shower in the afternoon, reaching a high of 79. Wednesday will be partly sunny with a few showers and a high of 81. Thursday will also be partly sunny with a high of 81. For Blueberry Broadcasting, I'm AccuWeather meteorologist Jason Caterina.
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1: Raymundo on an earlier show was saying, hey, stop hitting him up for Garth Brooks tickets. Raymundo's our audio producer. Raymundo and his family and his wife, they're very close to Garth Brooks. And so he's like, stop hitting me up for tickets. Can't, won't do it. Voicemail, please.
2: I just had a question for Raymundo. People using him about Garth, which is totally understandable. But what about when he tells you if you could call Kane Brown to put a Papa Shot machine into his bar? Isn't that the same thing, asking you for something? Love the show.
1: Any response?
3: Well, we see each other every day.
1: Me and you.
3: Yeah.
1: So you can ask me that.
3: I feel like it's a little bit more normal and not such a reach, like, out of the blue.
1: What if I said, hey, can I get meet and greets to Garth Brooks?
3: Oh, I could definitely hook that up for you. Oh,
1: dang.
4: Okay.
5: That's nice.
1: That's pretty cool, man. That's very nice. That's very nice of you.
3: Name your city. We got three states shows are in right now.
1: Yeah. That's really cool. I mean, I could probably hook that up for me, too. But still, that's really cool, though, that you could, too.
5: Yeah!
1: That's awesome. Voicemail us anytime. 877-77-BOBBY. And if you get a hold of Ray, he might just hook you up with Garth tickets and meet and greets.
3: I have to have seen you within the last couple weeks, probably.
1: Oh, that's your 2 weeks. Then you'll consider it.
3: Yeah, I mean, that's close people then.
1: Okay.
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14: I'm Paul Wolf. Vice President J.D. Vance is returning to Maine today for a visit to Brewer. Vance will speak at CompoTech, a manufacturer of ballistic panels and shelters developed at the University of Maine. The company is also a finalist in a national competition created by the U.S. Small Business Administration, offering up to $1 million. Senator Susan Collins is urging the United States and Canada to return to the negotiating table after new 50% U.S. tariffs took effect on about $20 billion worth of Canadian goods. Collins says the tariffs would raise costs and create uncertainty for Maine businesses and families. Canada plans retaliatory tariffs beginning September 8th. Nearly 4,500 union workers at Bath Iron Works have approved a new five-year contract. It includes a 17% general wage increase in the first year and 4% raises in each of the next 4 years. The agreement takes effect today. And Kennebunk police are warning about fake parking tickets found on vehicles Saturday. The red tickets direct drivers to scan a QR code to pay a fine. But police say legitimate town parking tickets are yellow. Anyone who received a fake ticket in a public parking area is asked to contact police.
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14: The Red Sox rallied to beat the Giants 5-4 from Fenway Park on Sunday to sweep the three-game series. Boston opens a three-game road series against the Marlins tonight. Drake May is unlikely to see any game action before the start of the regular season. Head coach Mike Vrabel said after the Patriots' preseason win over the Eagles that he doesn't think they have a very deep team and wants to keep the best players available. And Ryan Blaney cruised to victory lane in the Dollar Tree 301 from New Hampshire Motor Speedway. Your exclusive AccuWeather forecast is next.
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17: Today, expect considerable cloud cover with a high temperature of 79. Tonight will be clear to partly cloudy with a low of 59. Tomorrow, anticipate mostly cloudy skies with a chance of a shower in the afternoon, reaching a high of 79. Wednesday will be partly sunny with a few showers and a high of 81. Thursday will also be partly sunny with a high of 81. For Blueberry Broadcasting, I'm AccuWeather meteorologist Jason Caterina.
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18: Bobby Bones.
19: Yeah. Amy had asked me who's somebody that if they died, I would cry over, even though I've never met them.
9: Ooh.
19: Which is a great question, so I'm going to let you go first.
18: Well, in this case, I have met the person, but I'm not close to them. And I just know if George Strait dies, I will cry. That will impact me emotionally. And I can't think of anybody else that I really feel that way that's famous.
19: Do you know something we don't?
18: No.
19: Okay.
18: Stop. No, and I don't want anything to happen. And I don't know why this morbid question popped in my mind. I think Amarillo by Morning came on, and then I get emotional. I think of my dad, and then I somehow thought of George Strait dying. And I thought, I will probably be a little bit of a mess. And that's weird, because it's not like I have an intimate relationship with him. But
19: you have intimate feelings
18: towards his music, and my uncle worked for him, and like
19: towards your life where his music has been a part of your life.
18: Yes, very much so. Like his Amarillo by Morning is one of my favorite. It is my favorite song. And, you know, two-stepping with my dad to that. I don't know. He's just someone that if that happened. Now, we work in the country music space, so I think if we heard something tragic, I could see myself getting emotional thinking of their families and being heartbroken, but that's just one where I know I'll be impacted for sure.
19: What famous person that you don't know personally, if they died, would make you emotional? Lunchbox?
20: Johnny Bananas, CT, Macy Bookout, Chelsea Houska.
19: So two real worlders and two teen moms?
20: For sure. Absolutely would crush my soul.
21: Mm. What about Snooki?
20: I mean, I don't know if I'd cry about Snooki. Like, I mean, I'd be sad, but I don't know if I'd cry.
19: You'd really get emotional if those four people died.
20: Oh, man.
19: Oh, he's getting sad now. Oh,
18: he said crush.
19: We triggered him.
20: Yeah, we might want to put Boston Rob on there.
19: Well, you can't do five. It can't be.
18: There's no rules.
19: You think five reality people are going to make him cry?
18: He said crush his soul. Yeah. I feel like that's like very dramatic.
19: And then he threw on also maybe. I feel like I'll take the first four.
18: Okay.
20: Okay.
19: But Boston Rob from Survivor was just an add-on. Eddie?
21: So I cried when Jimmy Buffett died. So, I think Willie Nelson, if he dies, I'd probably take that pretty hard. I love Willie Nelson. I met him a couple times. Eddie Vedder. Oh, my gosh. Pearl Jam. If he died, he's got kids, whole family that would miss him. That would make me really sad.
19: Okay. Everybody has whole families that'll miss them.
21: But I feel so connected to Eddie Vedder since I was, what, a teenager? Yeah. I would take those pretty hard.
19: What about Macy Buckout?
21: Don't even know who that is.
19: Lunchbox viewers again. Johnny Bananas is...
20: Real World Key West in the challenge.
19: And that's the guy you tried to be friends with, but you were way too aggressive.
20: Yeah.
19: Okay. CT, is he also a Real Worlder?
20: Yeah, Real World and the challenge.
19: Then the other two are teen moms.
20: 16 and pregnant, then teen. Well, okay. And then teen mom.
18: Yeah. Get it straight.
21: But they're technically teen moms.
19: But teen mom, the show.
21: Sure.
20: Yeah. It started as 16 and pregnant was the show. And then they did the spinoff of Teen Mom. They followed them after the birth. And now they're adults.
18: Yes.
20: So they're no longer teen moms.
18: Yeah.
19: Yeah. So, okay. I only have one. Do you guys again want to guess?
20: I know.
18: I have a couple
21: Mark Grace?
18: Guesses.
20: No.
18: David Letterman?
19: Yeah.
18: Yeah.
19: That'd be the only one.
21: The only one?
19: Yeah. I mean, if Mark Grace died, first base for the Cubs, it's probably like Lunchbox's Boston Rob.
21: Throw him in there.
19: Yeah, throw him in because it definitely would affect me. Yeah, but probably David Letterman just because I spent really all of my childhood making a point to spend every night watching the television. I slept in the living room. I didn't have a bedroom. Watching Late Night with David Letterman, The Late Show. And I didn't really know the joke sometimes, but he just looked a little different and odd. And I felt like I looked a little different and odd. And he was from the Midwest and the whole thing. He didn't look LA like everybody else did. So mine would be David Letterman and Chelsea Houska from Teen Mom.
21: Throw her in there.
19: What if you told them that, Lunchbox? You think that weirded them out?
20: Probably. They have to understand that when you're in the spotlight, I mean, like if we died, do you know how many people would cry? A lot. A lot of our listeners.
21: You think so?
20: Oh my gosh. Dude, our listeners would be devastated. You know? And so it's the same thing. It's you watch these people on TV or on stage or wherever, and you have that connection with them. It's the same way that people feel about us. Oh my gosh.
19: I think we die and our listeners would just go to Elvis Duran.
21: Just change the channel. Flip.
18: Yeah.
19: Well, there they go. Elvis Duran it is.
2: Bobby Bones.
19: Let's play Stella Lefty. Here is Bob.

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1: Lunchbox and Eddie got the sad news. 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
1: 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So he emailed them. So we're going to hear what they say, because he said, Bobby doesn't, I do want to go, but it's like, if Bobby doesn't go, I'll take his place.
2: Yeah.
1: So we're going to hear what our bosses said to that next.
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1: A fast-moving fire sent people running for their lives. But one stranger ran toward the flames. This is what we need, heroes. It's incredible. I have the story next in Tell Me Something Good.
2: Ashley McBride once explained to Bobby why she puts her familiar songs early in her show set.
3: So we usually, we start with a statement. And whatever that statement is. And I like the statement to be, you've arrived. And that's usually very loud.
1: So you want to come hard and loud and...
3: Right.
1: Yeah.
3: That way, if you weren't in your seat, that's not my fault. But then a couple songs in, especially if they're like, is this the girl that like leaves lights on all the time in her house, especially where food is prepared? If we hit it hard at the beginning with a rock song, I do want to give you a mid-tempo that you're super familiar with in the first three or four.
4: Yeah, the Bobby Bones.
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10: I'm Paul Wolf. Vice President J.D. Vance will visit Compotech and Brewer today. Vance is scheduled to deliver remarks at the company, which manufactures ballistic panels and shelters developed by the University of Maine. It marks Vance's second visit to Maine in just over 3 months. A New Hampshire man died in a dirt bike crash in Parsons Field. Wardens say Kevin O'Donnell, 22, lost control on a dusty trail Saturday afternoon and struck a tree. Investigators believe speed contributed to the crash. A 19-year-old Lebanon man is accused of opening fire on another vehicle along Route 202 early Saturday. Police say several rounds struck the vehicle, including one through the driver's door, but no one was hurt. Sanford police later arrested Zachary Shaw, who's being held on $25,000 bail. Two teenagers now face charges in connection with a string of vehicle thefts in Brewer and Orrington. Investigators charged a 15-year-old from Orrington and a 14-year-old from Brewer. Police say all of the stolen vehicles have been recovered and additional charges are expected. And a G&H ambulance carrying a patient crashed on Broadway in Bangor Friday night. Police say people in both vehicles suffered minor injuries and the crash damaged a utility pole. The incident remains under investigation and police say charges are expected.
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2: Today, expect considerable cloud cover with a high temperature of 79. Tonight will be clear to partly cloudy with a low of 59. Tomorrow, anticipate mostly cloudy skies with a chance of a shower in the afternoon, reaching a high of 79. Wednesday will be partly sunny with a few showers and a high of 81. Thursday will also be partly sunny with a high of 81. For Blueberry Broadcasting, I'm AccuWeather meteorologist Jason Caterina.
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3: Massive smoke and then massive fire. It was a 5-alarm fire. I think that's the highest, right?
4: Yeah, that's the highest.
3: Man, I watch this guy on TikTok. He does like parodies of dating a firefighter. Have you guys ever seen these?
4: No.
5: Nope.
3: And he goes, oh, I can't believe you're here with me. You're dating the firefighter. Yeah, it's hard for me because everybody wants my autographs and pictures. And obviously, I think he's a firefighter, but he's making fun of other firefighters, like always bragging about how they're firefighters. Like, don't let my ink get in the way. It's just me showing how strong I am. I'm just here with the axe anytime anybody needs anything. Yeah, I'm tough to love. It's just a firefighter, always on call.

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13: From the Hammond Lumber Company Weather Desk.
14: Today, expect considerable cloud cover with a high temperature of 79. Tonight will be clear to partly cloudy with a low of 59. Tomorrow, anticipate mostly cloudy skies with a chance of a shower in the afternoon, reaching a high of 79. Wednesday will be partly sunny with a few showers and a high of 81. Thursday will also be partly sunny with a high of 81. For Blueberry Broadcasting, I'm AccuWeather meteorologist Jason Caterina.
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16: Yeah.
0: We went to the mall this weekend and we took our baby, Billy, because she doesn't have such a rigid nap schedule. So we just try to get her out sometimes. And so we go to the mall and it's that thing where, man, maybe you have a red car now. And you start to notice, wow, there's a lot of other red cars out. And so I'm rolling around the mall and I'm pushing the stroller. And we get into the store and I start to notice all the other strollers in the mall. I've never quite noticed all the other strollers in the mall. Like so many strollers, it's kind of weird to me that I've never noticed all the other strollers in the mall. And I say to my wife, you ever notice so many strollers? Like all around, there's like five strollers around me. And she says, we're in Gap Kids. What do you expect?
17: Oh.
18: That makes sense.
0: Yeah.
17: It's like Baby Gap.
0: Yeah, that's where we were. I was like, yeah, that's a good point. Okay. Wasn't really thinking about my surroundings there. We were going to park and Saturday was just nuts at the mall, obviously. And there was a guy and he was pulling out of the spot. And we got there first and we hit the blinker and he sees us, eye contact. We want to make sure he's leaving. And he goes, yeah, I'm leaving. I mean, there was nowhere to park in the mall parking lot. And this other car comes up and then has an easier turn into his spot than we do. But we got there first and hit the blinker. And he sees that car come 45 seconds after we did. And that car turns their blinker on. Now, if he just pulls out, he pulls out. And as he pulls out, it kind of blocks us from getting in. But that other car can easily go in. And he looks at the car who got there late and he goes, no, you need to go. And the car's like, no, I want that spot. He gets out of his car and goes, no, you were not here. You need to go.
18: Oh, wow. That's awesome. Oh.
0: Real one of the weekend. Yeah. That guy who waved the car through so we could get the spot that we were waiting on.
18: Like, what does he care?
17: He got out of his car.
0: Yeah, because the car wouldn't leave.
18: That's so cool.
0: Because he told him, he said, go with his hands. He said, go, because they have the spot.
17: Uh-huh.
0: And they said, no, we're going here. And so he got out of the car and was like,
17: that's crazy. They were fighting for it, because surely they saw y'all had your blinker on.
0: Probably. There were no spots.
17: Yeah, I know. They must have been feeling desperate.
0: Well, we also went to that place where you can pay to park. You can do a code. The QR code.
18: Oh, it's like it has a sign?
0: Yeah. All those were taken up.
18: Wow.
0: It almost felt like Christmas was coming. Like that time. Yeah. So, yeah, but we did the mall. We did Baby Gap. We went on a walk the next day, like through like a part of town where just like a bunch of tourists come and go. And we did that.
18: You went to Broadway?
17: Oh, you were right.
0: Nah, we went to the 12 South.
17: Oh, probably, yeah.
18: That makes sense.
0: It was only like 87. And so as soon as my wife saw that, she was like, we got to go. We got to get the baby out because it's not 110 degrees. But man, it was 87, heat index of like 131. Mm-hmm. It was still brutal. So we did that. And our goal was just to get out a little bit this weekend. My wife got in the pool with the baby a little bit.
17: You watched?
0: I went out at the same time. Here's my thing about getting wet. I don't want to get wet if I got to wash the wet off of me.
17: Right.
0: I don't mind getting wet if that's the wet that I'm using to wash off whatever the day has been. But I don't want to get wet if I don't have to and then have to wash the wet that I just got off with more wet.
17: Mm.
0: And so I went out and we have an obese bulldog, which they are naturally. And he just will not go and exercise unless you make him. And even then he can't exercise too much because he doesn't breathe very well. So I have to put a leash on him and walk him around the yard. And so I did that while they were in the pool. But we were outside a lot. I just don't want to get wet. Overrated, man.
18: Getting wet?
0: Just the pool, the beach, all that. You guys can call us if you want. Hope you had a good weekend. 877-77-BOBBY. I'm going to play Morgan Wallen. Here is Thought You Should Know, Bobby Bone Show.

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9: Let's go talk to Lisa in Indiana, who's on the phone now. Lisa, you're on the show.
18: Oh.
9: Hi.
18: What can we do with Lunchbox?
9: Oh, I don't know.
18: It drives me crazy, and today I'm just over the top. Okay. He gets given to him a trip. If my boss gave me a trip to go somewhere, I would get up at whatever time to come back home. I would be so grateful that I got to go. He gets this given to him, and now he's like still not happy. Give the trip to Eddie. I'm sure he's not going to cry about it, and let him go and enjoy himself. And Lunchbox can stay back and do the work. And then he also is the first one to complain every time you do something great on Tuesdays, how the person doesn't probably need it. He doesn't need it. He just wants to go, but he's still not happy. Bobby, you are the best. I wish I had a boss like you, but anyway, do something with Lunchbox.
9: Lunchbox, your thoughts?
19: Yeah, I never asked for the trip.
9: Are you kidding?
20: The people on Tuesday complained about it for 10 days.
19: I did complain, and I'm very excited. I just thought there was a better solution than sending me back at 7 a.m. when Vegas doesn't sleep, man. Like, I mean, I'll probably get to my hotel room at 7 a.m. Need some hours of shut-eye before I see the kids. Just seems like a business decision that would be bad move to send me back at 7 a.m. That's all I was saying.
9: Lisa, I appreciate you calling. It is frustrating. I was hoping for a hug and a kiss. I didn't get that, obviously. I just got what I could do better, even though I'm spending my own money.
18: I know, Bobby. You're awesome. You all, I love listening to you every day. So just smack his hands or something. He needs some kind of discipline, and he needs to learn to grow up and be an adult. I've been to Vegas on many business trips and had to get up very early the next morning. You just have to do what you got to do. It's called being an adult, as Amy said.
19: But you just don't roll like I do, obviously.
18: You have a wonderful, blessed day.
9: Yeah, Lisa, you too. Thank you for calling. Mm-hmm. Also, you got to prove a point. You got to miss your flight.
19: I do. And I will miss it. And I said thank you. I did say thank you for people saying I'm ungrateful. I did say thank you.
9: It was thank you, but.
19: Yeah, thank you, but 7 a.m. seems ridiculous.
21: And if he misses that flight, what's up?
9: Then he proves to us.
19: Yeah.
20: Okay, but then what? How are you going to handle it, boss?
9: I'm not handling it. If he misses his flight, that's on him. But he needs to prove to us, like he said, he'll never make it. So, okay, prove to us, and we'll believe him next time.
19: Yeah.
20: So there's not going to be a punishment?
21: Oh, Amy.
9: If he misses his flight?
20: Yeah.
21: Amy, just wait. Let's see if he'll do it first.
9: Let's see if Big Man's going to miss his flight. Let's just see. That's all we'll say.
20: Well, okay.
9: I have my screen up, and I see that People is reporting that my old dance partner, Shauna Burgess, is going to be back on Dancing with the Stars this next season, which is great for her because she hasn't been on in a while, and I know she wanted to be on for a while. But there is the wrong impression that after we won, they kicked her off the show. She did 3 seasons after we finished.
20: Oh, she did? Why did I also have that in my head?
9: Because that's what everybody says.
20: Well, because there was a controversy and...
9: What controversy?
20: Well, with some of the fans.
9: What controversy?
20: Because you won.
9: That's not a controversy.
20: Well...
9: I didn't do anything.
20: I know you didn't.
9: I didn't go out in blackface and win Dancing with the Stars.
20: They had to change the way they do it.
9: Yeah, I made them change the voting, yes.
20: That's. Like,
9: but she danced for seasons afterward.
20: Okay, see, I forgot that.
9: Yes, everybody just makes up stories. Right. Don't believe what you see on the internet.
20: Or in your own head. That's just how I remembered it. I was like, oh, dang, she kind of got blackballed after everything changed because Bobby won.
21: Oh, you thought she got...
20: Well,
21: like,
20: this is just
9: yeah,
20: in my
9: Amy
20: mind
9: people's crap.
21: Interesting.
20: How I remember it. And then when I saw she was coming back, I'm like, oh, finally.
9: She danced her last time with her fiance now, and they have a kid together, Brian Austin Green. That was season 30. I won season 27.
20: Well, that makes sense. See, I forgot all that.
9: Yeah.
20: I thought they met just randomly.
19: So did
20: makes
19: I.
20: Makes sense that they were partners.
9: Man, even Amy believes all the bullcrap that happened. I know, because it's just said so much.
20: Yeah.
9: Start to believe it. So congratulations to her. I'm glad that she's back on the show. She deserved to be back on the show, and I'm happy for her. I think I saw a rumor. They're not saying who she's dancing with, right? I think it's a girl is the rumor that I saw.
20: Interesting.
9: Mm-hmm.
20: That will be the first?
9: Maybe.
20: I haven't honestly watched since you won, so...
21: Yeah, I haven't either, man. Yeah.
9: I got to be honest. I didn't watch before I won. I've had friends that have gone on, and so I've watched when I've had friends on. So is that true, Mike?
0: It's happened before.
9: Oh, it has. Oh, they've done that before. Okay, JoJo Siwa danced with Jenna Johnson before.
20: So
9: anyway, I'm happy that Sharna is back. Let us play Lainey Wilson and John Mayer. Here's Phone Keys Wallet. You guys hit us up if you want. 877-77-BOBBY. That's our number. 877-77-BOBBY.

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3: Today, expect considerable cloud cover with a high temperature of 79. Tonight will be clear to partly cloudy with a low of 59. Tomorrow, anticipate mostly cloudy skies with a chance of a shower in the afternoon, reaching a high of 79. Wednesday will be partly sunny with a few showers and a high of 81. Thursday will also be partly sunny with a high of 81. For Blueberry Broadcasting, I'm AccuWeather meteorologist Jason Caterina.
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2: 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A vice presidential visit today in Brewer, so be mindful if you're cruising around Brewer. There's going to be lots of Secret Service activity, police activity as well. On another note, the president of No Shoes Nation, Kenny Chesney, was in attendance at Gillette Stadium last week as the Patriots held joint practice with the Eagles out of their glorious win on Saturday. Kenny's next, 97.1 The Bear.
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3: Today, expect considerable cloud cover with a high temperature of 79. Tonight will be clear to partly cloudy with a low of 59. Tomorrow, anticipate mostly cloudy skies with a chance of a shower in the afternoon, reaching a high of 79. Wednesday will be partly sunny with a few showers and a high of 81. Thursday will also be partly sunny with a high of 81. For Blueberry Broadcasting, I'm AccuWeather meteorologist Jason Caterina.

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1: 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His 20-track debut album is out on Friday, featuring a collaboration with Brooks and Dunn. It's Zach John King.

97.1 The Bear, Maine's new country leader, announcing our winner for a four-pack of tickets to see Brad Paisley Saturday night in Bangor, Maine Savings Amphitheater. Like I said, making that announcement next hour. You always

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1: 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The folks at Promotions have handed me the official winner for a 4-pack of tickets to see Brad Paisley and Bangor Saturday night. 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
1: 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Coming up next hour, a shot to see Sugarland in Bangor coming up on November 11th at the Cross Insurance Center. 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
2: Today, expect considerable cloud cover with a high temperature of 79. Tonight will be clear to partly cloudy with a low of 59. Tomorrow, anticipate mostly cloudy skies with a chance of a shower in the afternoon, reaching a high of 79. Wednesday will be partly sunny with a few showers and a high of 81. Thursday will also be partly sunny with a high of 81. For Blueberry Broadcasting, I'm AccuWeather meteorologist Jason Caterina.

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0: Jansen, Fight for a Girl.
1: 97.1 The Bear, Maine's new country leader. Chris Jansen out with a new one on Friday. Coming up next hour, a chance to win tickets to see Sugarland at the Cross Insurance Center in Bangor. That show coming up on November 11th, and tickets are on sale now. But try your hand at winning some tickets. Your chance coming up on the other side of at least 9 songs in a row that starts next on 97.1 The Bear.
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12: This afternoon, we'll bring mostly cloudy skies with a high

Temperature of 79 tonight. Expect clear to partly cloudy conditions with a low of 57. Tomorrow will be mostly cloudy with a thundershower possible in the afternoon, reaching a high of 79. By Wednesday, skies will be partly sunny with a passing shower and a high of 81. For Blueberry Broadcasting, I'm AccuWeather meteorologist Jason Catarina.

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1: 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He's the duck man. 9 songs in a row on 97.1 The Bear.
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1: 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Co Wetzel performing in D.C. over the weekend. A fight breaking out in the pit near a little boy, so he dragged him right on stage and had him get the rock star treatment, even shout out in the mic. Making a good memory out of that show. He's coming up on 97.1.
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12: Mid-country weather. From the Hammond Lumber Company Weather Desk. This afternoon will bring mostly cloudy skies with a high temperature of 79. Tonight, expect clear to partly cloudy conditions with a low of 57. Tomorrow will be mostly cloudy with a thundershower possible in the afternoon, reaching a high of 79. By Wednesday, skies will be partly sunny with a passing shower and a high of 81. For Blueberry Broadcasting, I'm AccuWeather meteorologist Jason Caterina.

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1: 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When Lainey Wilson was in Bangor a couple of years ago, Zach Top was the opener. And if you were like me, you're like, man, his set could have gone on forever. Well, we finally got a headlining night with Zach over this past weekend. What a show it was. He's coming up 9 songs in a row. 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
10: This afternoon will bring mostly cloudy skies with a high temperature of 79. Tonight, expect clear to partly cloudy conditions with a low of 57. Tomorrow will be mostly cloudy with a thundershower possible in the afternoon, reaching a high of 79. By Wednesday, skies will be partly sunny with a passing shower and a high of 81. For Blueberry Broadcasting, I'm AccuWeather meteorologist Jason

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1: 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Hi there, I'm Jack O'Brien. Sorry, it's back to work Monday. Here's Graylin James.

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9: Tonight, expect clear to partly cloudy skies with a low of 57. Tomorrow will bring mostly cloudy conditions with a chance of a thundershower in the afternoon and a high of 79. Tomorrow night, there could be a thundershower in spots during the evening. Otherwise, it will be partly cloudy with a low of 56. Moving on to Wednesday, anticipate partly sunny skies with a passing shower possible and a high of 81. For Blueberry Broadcasting, I'm AccuWeather meteorologist Jason Caterina.

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4: Tonight, expect clear to partly cloudy skies with a low of 57. Tomorrow will bring mostly cloudy conditions with a chance of a thundershower in the afternoon and a high of 79. Tomorrow night, there could be a thundershower in spots during the evening. Otherwise, it will be partly cloudy with a low of 56. Moving on to Wednesday, anticipate partly sunny skies with a passing shower possible and a high of 81. For Blueberry Broadcasting, I'm AccuWeather meteorologist Jason Caterina.

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0: Lee Zimmerman. He has the number one song this week with Chevy Silverado.
1: Gavin Adcock is set to release his 26-track album, The Day I Hang It Up, on October 2nd. There will be collaborations with Hudson Westbrook, Treaty Oak Revival, and Ernest. Included on the album is this one called Wannabe. It's the way I've been and the way I'm gonna
0: be. Trace Adkins will celebrate the 30th anniversary of his Dreamin' Out Loud album on October 16th with the special Dreamin' Out Loud 30th Anniversary Edition. The reissue includes a special live version of Every Light in the House recorded in Nashville.
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1: 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That's to get to drinking. 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
13: From the Hammond Lumber Company Weather Desk.
14: Tonight, expect clear to partly cloudy skies with a low of 57. Tomorrow will bring mostly cloudy conditions with a chance of a thundershower in the afternoon and a high of 79. Tomorrow night, there could be a thundershower in spots during the evening. Otherwise, it will be partly cloudy with a low of 56. Moving on to Wednesday, anticipate partly sunny skies with a passing shower possible and a high of 81. For Blueberry Broadcasting, I'm AccuWeather meteorologist Jason Caterina.

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1: 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She only dances to cowboy songs. Try something else, and you'll see her boots coming right for your head. Ha ha! Here's George Burge.

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3: Tonight, expect clear to partly cloudy skies with a low of 57. Tomorrow will bring mostly cloudy conditions with a chance of a thundershower in the afternoon and a high of 79. Tomorrow night, there could be a thundershower in spots during the evening. Otherwise, it will be partly cloudy with a low of 56. Moving on to Wednesday, anticipate partly sunny skies with a passing shower possible and a high of 81. For Blueberry Broadcasting, I'm AccuWeather meteorologist Jason Caterina.

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1: 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I am Jack O'Brien. Thank you so much for listening. We'll come back to do it again tomorrow, right after Paul Wolf on 97.1.

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7: For tonight, expect clear to partly cloudy skies with a low of 58. Moving into Tuesday, it'll be mostly cloudy with a chance of a thundershower in the afternoon, reaching a high of 78. Tuesday night might bring a thundershower in some areas in the evening, otherwise becoming partly cloudy with a low of 57. Looking ahead to Wednesday, anticipate partly sunny conditions with a passing shower possible and a high of 81. For Blueberry Broadcasting, I'm AccuWeather meteorologist Jason Caterina.

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